It's at 8 p.m. on the Night Show with Ella Langley, 102 WVAQ. Ella says that she wishes that she could be more like Dolly Parton, says Dolly acts and sings, and every day she leaves her house looking incredible. Ella says she aspires to try, but she's mostly in sweats.

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snap. McKenzie kicks it. It is long enough. McKenzie kicks it. It is good. The ball game is over. McKenzie kicks a 38-yard field goal in the final play of the football game.

from the 40-yard line. Out of the I formation, and here's Lewis wanting to throw. He has Brown. He makes the catch at the 40 of Ole Miss, to the 30, up the sideline, 20, to the 15, to the 10, to the 5. End zone. Touchdown. He did it again.

Blum, the quarterback, is ready. Here comes the try for two. He has the snap. He drops. He looks. Pressure collapses. He's running, and he will be stopped short. They tackled him. The ball game is over. The West Virginia University Mountaineers have rallied to defeat the Louisville Cardinals in one of the greatest games in West Virginia football history. The Mountaineers prevail 46-44.

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2: 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Increasing clouds with a thunderstorm in spots this evening. Humid with a low around 70. Friday, cloudy and humid with a couple showers around. Possibly a heavy thunderstorm. Watch for flash flooding. High of 81. WBAQ.

Lush Life, Zara Larson, 102 WVAQ. Speaking of Lush, let's talk tech for a sec. Meta and Ray-Ban rolling out an update for their smart glasses. If you get a pair, the update will disable the camera if the privacy LED light is tampered with.

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Night Show with Alex Warren, 102 WVAQ. I'm sure this is someone's dream. Last Sunday, a semi-truck leaked 40,000 pounds of Frank's Red Hot Sauce on Interstate 71 in Ohio. I wonder just how long the cleanup will take if you just soak up the hot sauce with giant loaves of Italian bread. Now, that's tasty.

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Still a few hours away from midnight. We are partying up until then. Throwback Thursday, Jay Knight on the Night Show. 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

Anybody got a road trip coming up? Gonna get in the TSA line? Well, they continue to confiscate ranch dressing bottles from the bags of International World Cup soccer fans, but UPS is coming to the rescue. They're offering a ship and dip promotion that takes 20% off international shipping for ranch bottles. I love this. Although I'm disappointed that Team USA is out, just not gonna catch me eating any Belgian waffles anytime soon. Bruno Mars, 102 WBAQ. For just

0: Ladies and gentlemen, can I please have your attention? 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
4: 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Increasing clouds with a thunderstorm in spots this evening. Humid with a low around 70. Friday, cloudy and humid with a couple showers around. Possibly a heavy thunderstorm. Watch for flash flooding. High of 81.

The irony that a mom named Stacy texted a bit ago and said, hey, I want to play this for my daughter. She's never heard the song before. Well, there you go. Happy to accommodate. 102 WVAQ, a new Ariana Grande on the night show.

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What song do you need to hear? 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Throwback Thursday. 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Summer anthems for you. Also new stuff, like this one from Justin Bieber. 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

Night Show with Alex Warren, 102 WVAQ. The New York Post reporting on a new kind of magic mushroom that apparently causes users to see tiny gnome-like people all around them. And maybe just stick to beer from now on. Here's Benson Boone.

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1: 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Increasing clouds with a thunderstorm in spots this evening. Humid with a low around 70. Friday, cloudy and humid with a couple showers around. Possibly a heavy thunderstorm. Watch for flash flooding. High of 81.

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Coming up in the City of Brotherly Love, Philadelphia's Citizens Bank Park going to host a star-studded entertainment lineup for the 2026 MLB All-Star Game, July 14th. Jennifer Hudson performing America the Beautiful, and Boyz II Men will perform during the fifth inning Stand Up to Cancer tributes. The All-Star Game, July 14th, 8 p.m. on Fox.

0: 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A clue. The job pays as much as $178,000.
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0: So applicants must show wit and pass the contestant quiz.
1: Mm-hmm.
0: And you also must create 12 clue categories and three final Jeopardy clues.
1: All right, let's try to write one together right now. You ready?
0: Oh, gosh.
1: This dork hosts the show, but was once a contestant. Who is Ken Jennings?
0: Wow.
1: That is correct.
0: All right.
1: Do you think we can get that job? Is
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Increasing clouds with a thunderstorm in spots this evening. Humid with a low around 70. Friday, cloudy and humid with a couple showers around. Possibly a heavy thunderstorm. Watch for flash flooding. High of 81.

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1: Slowly being chased thereafter. Did they get him? 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They got him back at the 27-yard line!
2: 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Brady's running. Brady, first down, West Virginia!
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3: 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The ball game is over!
0: The victories that make all of West Virginia proud.
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0: Kids today don't know the feeling of getting home from school, flipping on your TV to see if your favorite artist was number one on the countdown. This weekend, we're totally bringing that vibe back. I'm Chris Cruz, and it's Total Request Titans of the 2000s on Throwback 2K this weekend. The artists that were all over the countdown on TRL, and some who even had songs that got retired. 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

0: 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A clue. 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
0: So applicants must show wit and pass the contestant quiz. 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
1: All right, let's try to write one together right now. 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
0: Oh, gosh.
1: 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Who is Ken Jennings?
0: Wow.
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0: 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And I need all of you to stop what you're doing and listen. 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

0: It's September. The Mountaineers are coming home.
1: Here's Mooney being chased thereafter. Did they get him? They got him! They got him back at the 27-yard line!
2: 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Brady's running. Brady, first down, West Virginia!
0: The biggest plays. 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
3: 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The ball game is over!
0: The victories that make all of West Virginia proud.
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0: kids today don't know the feeling of getting home from school, flipping on your TV to see if your favorite artist was number one on the countdown. This weekend, we're totally bringing that vibe back. I'm Chris Cruz, and it's Total Request Titans of the 2000s on Throwback 2K this weekend. The artists that were all over the countdown on TRL, and some who even had songs that got retired. 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
0: So applicants must show wit and pass the contestant quiz. 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
1: All right, let's try to write one together right now. You ready?
0: Oh, gosh.
1: This dork hosts the show, but was once a contestant. Who is Ken Jennings?
0: Wow.
1: That is
0: okay.
1: Correct.
0: All right.
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0: September, the Mountaineers are coming home.
1: Slowly being chased thereafter. Did they get him? 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They got him back at the 27-yard line.
2: 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Brady's running. Brady, first down, West Virginia.
0: The biggest plays, the unforgettable moments.
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0: The victories that make all of West Virginia proud.
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0: Kids today don't know the feeling of getting home from school, flipping on your TV to see if your favorite artist was number one on the countdown. 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I'm Chris Cruz, and it's Total Request Titans of the 2000s on Throwback 2K this weekend. 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

0: Jeopardy's hiring a new clue writer. A clue. The job pays as much as $178,000.
1: To write clues
0: for Jeopardy.
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0: So applicants must show wit and pass the contestant quiz.
1: Mm-hmm.
0: And you also must create 12 clue categories and three final Jeopardy clues.
1: All right, let's try to write one together right now. You ready?
0: Oh, gosh.
1: This dork hosts the show, but was once a contestant. Who is Ken Jennings?
0: Wow.
1: That is
0: okay.
1: Correct.
0: All right.
1: Do you think we can get that job? 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
0: maybe.
1: That a good enough clue?
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4: Well then, no one is. Good morning, everybody. Welcome to the Jack and Nikki Show. It's Friday, July the 10th. It's time to get it started. 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Looks like scattered thunderstorms are possible today, but maybe cooling down a little bit. Upper 70s expected this afternoon. Cloudy tonight, down to 68. Tomorrow, scattered thunderstorms and 80 degrees. All right, then.

0: 102 WVAQ. Good morning, you, and welcome to the Jack and Nikki Show. Jack Logert, Nikki Drake, you guys on studio and textual lines. 888-777-6640. 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Look, get involved, all right? It's 4 hours of us in here working very hard, pretending to have a good time. Why don't you also hop right in? Yes. Right, Nikki Drake? Let's have a big old time together. Let's hang out and get to know each other as people.
1: Aww.
0: Beginning with Nikki Drake. How are you this morning, Nikki Drake?
1: I'm tired.
0: Why are you tired, Nikki
1: Drake? I don't know what's going on. I have been having such difficulty falling asleep. And I'm just laying there staring at the ceiling.
0: Yeah.
1: And I'm like, what is happening? So it was really? Like well past 11 by the time I fell asleep last night.
0: You normally don't have any kind of insomnia.
1: No. Like, if I do, it's the wake up in the middle of the night kind. It's not the having trouble falling asleep kind.
0: Right. Now, this is interesting. So you're in your whole life, you've never had any trouble falling asleep until recently.
1: Until recently. Yeah. So... yeah, I'm sure there's something there that I need to delve into and figure out. Maybe I'll journal about it, but I don't know.
0: Ironically, in your dream journal.
1: In my dream journal. Yeah, we'll figure it out.
0: Make a note. I'd like to be describing a dream in the journal right now. However,
1: but I can't because I can't fall asleep.
0: No dreams.
1: Yeah.
0: Sans sleep.
1: I write it in all caps.
0: Yeah. Does this have any effect on Dave?
1: No.
0: No?
1: No. He came to bed last night, passed out snoring. I'm like, good for you. I'm so happy for your restful state.
0: The ultimate insult. So yeah. How long were you in bed by the time he showed up?
1: Couple of hours.
0: So you're in bed, wide awake, staring at the ceiling, can't fall asleep for 2 hours. Dave comes in, gets in bed. 5 minutes later, he's snoring.
1: Yeah, because like it's one of those things where like I would start to doze off, and then it'd be like, nope, you're awake, you're not asleep. I'm like, what is happening?
0: Hate that. Yeah. That's the worst.
1: So it wasn't just staring, because if I'm just awake, then I'll get up and go sit in the other room with him and, you know, fine, I'm awake. Yeah. But no, it was one of those, I'm falling asleep. No, you're not. What the heck, brain? Like, come on.
0: I know that feeling. It's frustrating. And the thing about it is, if you're like me, which somehow I find that very hard to believe, but it actually makes you angry.
1: Sometimes,
0: because you start to drift off, and then you wake up, and then you're like,
1: and I'm a little disappointed in myself. Yeah.
0: It's hard to fall asleep when you're angry. That is a problem.
1: Yeah.
0: All right. Well, I hope you get through that, Nikki. I tell you, you know what the best cure for insomnia is?
1: What?
0: The Jack and Nikki Show. See if you can stay awake during this. Coming up next, Dave Wilson with sports. WV.

0: 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It's Jack and Nikki and the Minister of Information, his own self. Dave! We call him Dave Wilson, and we think you should too. And he's here with a sports update. Dave, do we have any more going on in sports than we did yesterday, or is it just as slow?
1: About the same.
0: All right, I'll prepare the filler material then for the end of your sports update.
1: Well, work quickly. It was a 6-5 ball game in the ninth inning when the Braves' Mike Yastrzemski stepped to the plate and hit a grand slam, put the game out of reach. Braves over the Pirates 10-5. Yastrzemski connected off Dennis Santana for his third career grand slam. Not a bad night for the Pirates, right up until that point. Pittsburgh's Brian Reynolds and Esmerlin, I still can't say his name right. Esmerlin? Is that what we're going with? Valdez.
0: Merlin.
1: Hit back-to-back home runs in the third. That actually cut the Braves' lead to 3-2 at the time. Jack Mangum had four hits and three runs batted in, including a two-run homer in the fourth that brought the Pirates to a 6-4 deficit. And an RBI double in the sixth that made it a one-run game. All for naught. Pirates got beat. Braxton Ashcraft will get the ball tonight as the visiting Milwaukee Brewers come to town. Heading into the All-Star break. Over at Wimbledon, American Coco Gauff lost her semifinal bid in a fifth-set tiebreaker. Men's semifinals today. Big matchup coming up at 10:30 this morning. Number one, Jannik Sinner and Novak Djokovic will go at it again. World Cup, France on to the semifinals. Beat Morocco 2-0.
0: Okay, well, how about that? Look at you. You knocked that out in a hurry, didn't you?
1: I told you.
0: You told you to
1: work quickly.
0: I did work quickly. Dave, you know what? I've got another story here. We've touched on this a few times on the show. I really like this. I think you do, too. All of these people from around the world showing up in America and realizing what a great place America actually is.
1: Did you read my 4th of July column last week at WVMetroNews.com?
0: I not only
1: entitled,
0: read it.
1: Entitled, America is Awesome.
0: I printed it out, and I framed it.
1: And you should let me autograph it for you first.
0: I'll bring it in for that. Yeah. Well, here's another example of this. Here's a guy who went nuts over eating at a Longhorn Steakhouse, which is something, of course, we take for granted around here. There's a steakhouse on every corner.
2: Right, yeah.
0: But apparently he does not have that luxury. Here he is.
3: Americans, come closer. I went somewhere last night. I went to a steakhouse, a steak place. Mamma mia. Medium rare.
0: There you go.
3: Rib eye.
0: Yeah.
3: Attached with wine. I swear I have never tasted steak this good in my entire life. Mm-hmm. Oh, Lord Jesus. We have barbecue in Africa. We don't have steak.
0: Fantastic.
3: It's black barbecue we are doing over there. What a steak.
0: Wow, the Japanese, man, they love it here. That guy.
1: Oh, that guy was Japanese?
0: Yeah, certainly. Oh. Couldn't you tell from the accent? No, I'm kidding. Of course, he wasn't Japanese. What's wrong with you? Can't believe you bit on that.
2: Right?
0: Listen, man. It's so interesting that the stuff that we just are so used to, like air conditioning, like, you know, super Walmart center, I mean, these people are just blown away by this.
1: Well, I wrote last week all about this. What the Europeans have found is that all they understand about, not this broad generalizations here, but what they get about America, the perceptions are based off what you see on cable news, what they get in their media over there. And there was a fellow from Germany who was scared to come to America because all he sees is about these shootings and all this crime going on. And he gets here and hey, do you need a ride back to your hotel? Hey, let me take it. They take him out to eat. And he's like, I don't want to leave. Like, he extended his trip to go to D.C. for the 4th of July stuff.
0: Yeah.
1: There was a woman who came in and she said, I literally thought ICE was going to meet me at the airport. And then once you get away from the big cities, you get kind of into the interior. They're like, holy cow. Let's look at this.
0: Yeah.
1: Look at this. This is awesome.
0: Yeah.
1: Ranch dressing.
0: Yeah.
2: Ranch.
0: Yeah, it's fantastic.
1: There was another influencer. I can't think of her name. She posted on her Instagram account. She's like, oh, I get it now. Why Americans don't ever travel. They don't have to. everything is here.
0: Everything is here.
2: There's so much to see, and it's everything's so spaced out and spread out, and there's no way to see it all.
0: That's right. It's basically everything you want because it's an enormous country.
2: It's so big.
0: Like when you're in Europe, you know, it's kind of like we go state to state here. They go country to country.
2: Yeah.
0: There. Yeah, no, it's amazing. And just quickly, I always think about this is what we're seeing with people from other countries now coming to the United States. This is kind of like people from the United States when they come to West Virginia. It's the same kind of thing, right? Mm-hmm. All they hear is those ignorant, backward, brain dead Cousin Marion hicks. They're going to hunt you for sport. And then they come to West Virginia and go, oh my God, this place is beautiful. It's great here. Same kind of thing, right?
1: True.
0: Mm-hmm. Yeah.
1: But we will be nice to you while we do all that.
0: Oh, we'll hunt you for sport, yeah. But we'll give you a good head start. We'll give you like 10 minutes to go and hide behind a tree. Thanks, Dave.
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0: 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It's Jack and Nikki with some surprising naked news for you now.
1: Giant naked man over the continental United States.
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7: Aw, let the man be naked.
0: Here's the surprise with today's naked news. It's about a naked hero. A man from Sumner, Washington, who is being described as naked and unafraid, which is the opposite of the TV show. You see, that's their little play on words.
8: Naked and unafraid.
0: He's not afraid, despite the nudity. According to reports, this man fought a fire while naked.
8: Whoa, that's a twist, yeah.
0: Yeah, it really is, especially when you consider he just smothered it out. He didn't, I don't know how he did that. I'm not sure. I don't want to know. No, I believe there was some water involved.
8: Mm-hmm.
0: Thank God. Here's how it went down. He was asleep and naked, and the neighbor's garage caught on fire.
8: Oh, goodness.
0: So a naked Wesley Howard, as he is described here in the story.
8: Okay.
0: My hand to God, he is described as a naked Wesley Howard. Let me just toss this out right here. Sure. I don't know what my future holds, but any media listening to this, please never describe me as a naked Jack Loger.
8: A partially naked Jack Loger
0: in
8: would
0: any
8: be okay.
0: Kind of a headline. That we don't need that. Okay. So Wesley Howard sprang into action while naked. Apparently, a smoldering firework started the blaze.
8: Oh, gosh.
0: And it spread, and Wesley came running out naked with a hose and fought the flames. He suffered minor injuries when he burned his toes on hot embers.
8: Okay.
0: But he managed to save two homes while naked.
8: That is heroic.
0: Let's review. He had time to go and get a garden hose and probably hook it up and twist that on and... You know, check the trigger on it and everything. Okay. And then drag the hose over. He had time to do all of that, but could not hide his shame. He couldn't pull on some underpants. He didn't, when he got naked to get in bed, he couldn't put anything on at all.
8: You know, it may have been laundry day and he was taking a nap while the wash was running and he just didn't have anything.
0: He just has that one pair of underwear.
8: That's it.
0: Yeah. When that's in the wash, he doesn't have anything else.
8: All of his pairs were in the wash all at the same time.
0: I think

0: And I don't want to make any disparaging comments about a man who used a hose to save somebody else's garage.
1: Two homes. He saved two homes.
0: That's right. I think Wesley might be a bit of an exhibitionist.
1: He was sleeping. He
0: this is a weird way to get your kicks. Is I'm going to run out and do some naked firefighting. And actually, I have, Nikki.
1: Yeah.
0: Some audio here from the neighbors who watched this.
1: Okay.
0: This was recorded during the actual
1: fire.
0: Yeah.
1: He's not the-

0: 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That was nice.
1: Yeah, they had time.
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1: Mm-hmm.
0: It's National Kitten Day.
1: Is it really?
0: Yeah.
1: Really?
0: Yeah.
1: Aw.
0: And guess what?
1: Yeah, I have a kitten.
0: You have a kitten.
1: I do.
0: Yes.
1: Came in with photos this morning.
0: The professor.
1: That's right.
0: So adorable.
1: The professor.
0: Yes. Atticus T. Screecher.
1: Yeah. I got some of that today. I was trying to brush my teeth this morning,
0: mm-hmm.
1: and I have to close the bathroom door because he keeps running in and jumping in the sink.
0: Right.
1: So I'm in there brushing,
0: sink,
1: and on
0: toilet,
1: the other side of the door,
0: all
1: I can
0: of it.
1: Hear. Yeah.
0: Yeah, that's
1: so
0: cute.
1: So I had no choice but to open the door and repeatedly kiss him on the face.
0: No choice.
1: That's all I could do. There's no other way to handle that.
0: No.
1: Come here, Wilboy.
0: It's also French Fries Day.
1: Yes, French fries.
0: So where are you going to get your fries from to celebrate?
1: Oh, you know, that I'm going to have to give that some thought. It's one of those, it's a mood thing, but
0: yeah, it is a mood thing.
1: I like the crinkle fries from Arby's with some ranch.
0: Okay.
1: Pretty good.
0: Yeah. Ranch.
1: Yeah.
0: Gotta be the ranch.
1: Yeah. I love ranch with the fries. Yeah.
0: Speaking of ranch, mm-hmm. Walmart is now offering VIP tours for international ranch dressing loving World Cup soccer fans.
1: VIP, you say?
0: VIP.
1: Fancy.
0: Yes. Very fancy. It includes a Walmart passport, aisle stamps, so when you get to the different aisles, some swag and guides and product samples. However, there's no giant jars of ranch dressing as souvenirs.
1: Uh-huh.
0: Which, if they did have one, would have to go in their checked luggage, or they would have to ship it with UPS.
1: Is the tour led by a large, disheveled woman wearing pajama bottoms?
0: Well, in one of the videos, it was led by a group of Australians chanting, "We are going to Walmart."
1: Oh, that's great.
0: Right?
1: That's great.
0: Netflix is exploring live TV and with their bundles because U.S. viewers, well, they're getting tired of all the streaming.
1: Is that right?
0: Yeah. And trying to keep us hooked.
1: Mm-hmm.
0: Trying to keep us on Netflix. Their plan is to mix in those live channels with the streaming library.
1: Mm-hmm.
0: And analysts say this could help grow the crowded streaming market.
1: Uh-huh.
0: But publishers see it as a shift away from pure streaming. And here's the thing. They just raised their prices again.
1: Okay, and so Netflix, they want to offer live channels.
0: Yeah.
1: Then. Don't we already have a word for that?
0: Yes.
1: Cable?
0: Yeah.
1: Isn't that generally how cable TV works? You just turn it on and there's the channel and you just watch what's on. Okay.
0: Mm-hmm.
1: That's really interesting.
0: It is interesting. They do have, like, they have WWE. So you've got
1: Like live events. Yeah,
0: I get
1: that.
0: You have live programming.
1: And they did some boxing and stuff. I watched something on there a while back. I don't remember what it was, but it was a live event. I get the live event thing.
0: Mm-hmm.
1: But I mean, just generally speaking, if it's like, hey, you can watch TV. You know, I mean.
0: Yeah. Right.
1: Or through your Netflix.
0: I'm just really tired of all of the streaming.
1: I tell you what.
0: It's getting exhausting and expensive.
1: There are too many options. I mean, it sounds ridiculous to say, but there are just too many options. Like, you become paralyzed.
0: Yeah.
1: Because you sit down, you can't figure out what to watch because there are thousands of things.
0: Yes.
1: It needs to be limited to four. Okay, that's going to make things a lot easier for everybody.
0: Four
1: channels. That's all we need.
0: Four channels. That's it.
1: Netflix has four shows.
0: Mm-hmm.
1: All right.
0: Yeah. Let's see. Speaking of things getting expensive and too many options, Mega Millions lottery is up to $604 million tonight.
1: Here we go.
0: Lump sum cash payout, $266.3 million.
1: Mm-hmm. Yeah.
0: Okay.
1: We're getting to that threshold where people are starting to pay attention now.
0: Right.
1: Yeah, because, you know, $30 million, pshaw.
0: Pshaw.
1: Pshaw. $600 million. Oh, maybe I'll play.
0: Right.
1: Yeah.
0: Yeah. And in some food news, this is very interesting. Diet Coke was used to dissolve a huge mass in a woman's stomach.
1: Okay.
0: She had a large mass in her stomach. She began drinking 1.5 liters of Diet Coke every day.
1: Oh, wow.
0: And it helped dissolve this. And, you know, it just absolutely wild.
1: If they're smart, they'll use that in their advertising.
0: Yeah.
1: It's delicious and it dissolves masses.
0: Right?
1: Yeah.
0: That's just... I don't even know.
1: It's lump.
0: It's being dissolved. And that's what's trending 102 WVAQ.
1: Super. Coming up next, more talk about lumps as we give you an update on Travis Kelce and Taylor Swift and all these other terrible people. Tabloid Trash, WVAQ.

0: Tabloid Trash on 102 WVAQ. Our top story this morning, we're back to Taylor and Travis news. Yes, yesterday we did not begin with them, and it was the first time in 2 or 3 weeks. But, well, we're back now. So here we go. Brace yourselves. Taylor Swift and Travis Kelce are reportedly honeymooning at a private club in Big Sky, Montana.
1: Oh, cool.
0: Of all places. People were kind of surprised by that. They used decoy private jets to avoid the media.
1: Okay.
0: Sent these jets out, and people thought they were traveling around the world to exotic places instead.
1: They've been around the world.
0: Nope. Montana is where they went, to a famous private mountain resort where they can both relax. Taylor with a day at the spa and Travis with a day in a local stream fighting a bear over a trout.
1: Yes.
0: Because he's a manly man.
1: Oh, that's fantastic.
0: My money is on the bear.
1: Yeah.
0: All right. One more story about Taylor and Travis.
1: Oh, boy.
0: Fake AI pictures of the wedding are circulating on the internet.
1: Oh, sure.
0: Yeah, that's right.
1: Of course.
0: Yeah. Director Joseph Kahn was a guest at the wedding, and he explained how to tell if it's AI.
1: Yeah.
0: It's pretty quick and easy.
1: Okay.
0: The people in the background look happy to be there. That's how you can tell it's AI.
1: Right.
0: Right? Because everybody's just sighing and going, okay, I guess I have to do this.
1: We're here at a fake wedding. All right.
0: Yeah, let's
1: go.
0: Cheer on
1: this. They're already married. Why are we doing this?
0: Yeah. Also another clue, some of the people in the background who look happy also have two heads.
1: Oh, gosh,
0: yeah,
1: that's a clue.
0: Yeah, because it's AI. Yeah, because
1: sure.
0: A lot of times there's like a smaller second head coming out. Hey, everybody, I'm just here for the wedding. Quiet second head.
1: Right.
0: Yeah.
1: All right, we've got some people on a list for the sexiest man alive.
0: There he is.
1: Yeah.
0: People Magazine's sexy man.
1: Mm-hmm. Polymarket already has the odds for who's going to be sexiest man alive.
0: Uh-huh.
1: And I'm struggling with this list because there's a lot of really good people on the list, and then others where I'm like, why? You don't belong here.
0: Only one can be sexiest.
1: I know. Bad Bunny, Michael B. Jordan, and Hudson Williams and Connor Story are all in the top four, I guess.
0: Uh-huh.
1: And then Ryan Gosling, Timothy Chalamet, and Travis Kelce. They have the lowest odds, those last three.
0: Uh-huh.
1: Michael B. Jordan was named Sexiest Man Alive already, right?
0: I don't
1: like in
0: honestly know.
1: 2020?
0: Oh, I think so,
1: he
0: yes.
1: He already won?
0: Yeah, I think so, yes.
1: Yeah.
0: Yep.
1: Okay, so he's back on the list. Can you do that? Can you win multiple times?
0: Yeah, you can do it repeatedly,
1: okay.
0: Yeah.
1: Okay. All right. How many times has that been done? Because I know it's been done before.
0: Well,
1: I just can't remember.
0: Again,
1: I don't know.
0: Kind of put me on the spot here. I'm not a sexiest man alive historian.
1: Oh, okay.
0: I don't have the exact numbers, but
1: I thought you collected.
0: I think Brad Pitt won it.
1: Did he?
0: Multiple times.
1: Okay.
0: Yeah, Brad Pitt at his peak.
1: Okay.
0: Yeah.
1: All right.
0: Peak Brad Pitt. That's hard to top.
1: Right.
0: I mean, let's face it.
1: Yeah.
0: He's
1: I mean,
0: a
1: I'm
0: good
1: not
0: going
1: to be
0: guy.
1: Mad if Michael B. Jordan wins again. I think he definitely deserves
0: he's
1: to be.
0: He's a good looking guy,
1: yeah,
0: too.
1: In the running for sure.
0: Yeah.
1: But yeah, the top four, absolutely. Yeah, that's a tough vote for me.
0: All right, then.
1: All right.
0: Well, choose wisely, Nikki Drake. And remember, it's a secret ballot when you go in, pull the curtain behind you.
1: Sure,
0: and check and make sure nobody's watching.
1: I probably shouldn't even be talking about this right now.
0: You really shouldn't be. No, you should not. All right. The News International is reporting that they don't have very much news, so they're going to focus on Courtney Cox and her attempts to get over her breakup from Johnny McDade.
1: Oh,
0: it's over, Johnny. Pack your bags and beat it. They were together on and off for 13 years.
1: Mm.
0: Yes, on and off. According to a source, and I'm quoting now, everyone told Johnny for so long that he was beating a dead horse. And he said, no, that's her surgery. She's a person. That's what she looks like. See, she's not a dead horse because the mangled face.
1: Face.
0: Johnny was too much of a free spirit, and he had one foot out the door the whole time they were together. And when they say one foot out the door, they mean out the door of a moving car. He really wanted to get out of that relationship. He was very serious
1: desperate
0: about that. Yes. And finally, Ariana Grande says that she doesn't have a strict morning routine, a strict daily routine.
1: No?
0: No, but her days are very similar. She said, and I'm quoting now, "I don't have any strict rituals. My days are mostly the same. I skip breakfast, of course, break up a marriage, get a couple of tattoos, and then wonder why I'm America's sweetheart."
1: Right, yes, sure. That's a busy day.
0: I think we're all pretty confused by that.
1: There's a lot happening.
0: I think it's amazing when you can do the stuff that she has done. Going to a married man's home, holding his newborn baby in front of his wife that... She's having an affair with this guy, and everybody's like, she's wonderful.
1: You know, Travis Kelce got it right in the Kiss, Marry, Kill. I think he got it right.
0: Yeah, I think so. Today's birthdays, Jessica Simpson is 46, Sofia Vergara is 54, and that's pretty much it. Urban Meyer, yeah, Urban Meyer is having a birthday today as well. He's 62.
1: Oh, all right.
0: Yeah, Urban Meyer, I know.
1: Yeah, sure.
0: Okay.
1: Okay.
0: Big celebrity name. That's
1: all right.
0: Look, if you know, you know.
1: Right.
0: All right.
1: Yeah,
0: some people
1: know,
0: some people don't know. That's your tabloid trash on. I think he should be America's sweetheart on 102 WVAQ.
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0: 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Looks like some scattered thunderstorms today, about 77 degrees this afternoon. Cloudy tonight, down to 68. Scattered thunderstorms likely tomorrow, and 80 degrees.
1: Scattered. That's why I had to wear tennis shoes today and not sandals.
0: Here and there.
1: Yeah.
0: Here a shower, there a shower, everywhere a shower, shower. All the way next, a man who loves to shower, Dave Wilson, our Minister of Information.
1: Goodness.
0: Yes, he'll be in here toweling off in front of us after a shower and doing a sports update. Don't worry, he'll keep his back to us, Nikki. I had a conversation with him.
1: Thank you.
0: Yeah. No more issues. Everything's fine. Coming up, Jack and Nikki show.

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snap. McKenzie kicks it. It is long enough. McKenzie kicks it. It is good. The ball game is over. McKenzie kicks a 38-yard field goal in the final play of the football game.

Jarrett pumps. Jarrett looks. Fires deep downfield for Austin. Makes the catch. West Virginia touchdown on a 58-yard strike from Jarrett Brown to the fabulous freshman from Baltimore, Tavon Austin. Welcome to West Virginia University.

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3: It's time for a sports update with Dave Wilson. What's going on, Dave?
4: Well, we've got a recap from Big 12 Media Days over at WVMetroNews.com. Rich Rodriguez addressed the media this week ahead of preseason camp, believe it or not, begins next month.
5: Ooh.
4: We are, what is today? Is today the 10th?
5: Yes.
4: The little minute hand's covering up the date. we're 50-some days from kickoff at this point.
5: Maybe Where's less? Your calendar? I thought you had one of the little rip-off calendars, your countdown.
4: Weren't we supposed to do that?
5: Yeah, we should make an advent calendar so that we can have little chocolates behind each day.
3: Speaking of his shorts and his tearaway shirts is what you're thinking of. Oh. Rip-off shorts and the tearaway.
5: Right.
3: It's like Hulk Hogan.
4: Great brother.
5: Ew.
4: Come on, Dave. Give us a sports update. So anyway, kickoff. I'll double-check that. I'll get back to you Monday. Exact number of days from kickoff.
3: Yeah.
4: I'm trying not to think about it, really. Cause, me personally, it's like, oh, that's the end of the year. And that runs in the legislative session. That basically takes me to Memorial Day.
3: You're a busy man. Busy. Yeah. Got a lot going on. Busy man.
4: Not right at the moment, though, because it's middle of July.
3: Right. Is there any way for you to ever be happy? You're complaining now because you don't have enough to talk about in sports, and you're complaining because there's too much to do in sports. Why can't you be happy?
4: You know I'd be
3: what's
4: happy?
3: What's wrong with you?
4: If I had a farm in Tucker County, up on the mountaintop, wake up in the morning, log home, walk out on the porch, look over my kingdom as the fog rises from the mountains and the sun, and the farm starts to wake up.
3: Buddy, I'm totally with you. I got Tuckered last weekend. Tucker County's fantastic. However, with your answer, I also would have accepted Pendleton County.
4: Pendleton County's
3: Pendleton
4: nice,
3: County.
4: Too.
3: Germany Valley.
4: Yeah. That's nice.
3: Mm-hmm. Oh, God.
4: That'd make me happy.
3: All right.
4: I'd be okay with that.
3: Mm-hmm. Today on sports, Jack and Dave talk about their favorite places in West Virginia. Jack and Dave fantasize about getting a cabin together and moving to Grant County.
5: Oh, that would be adorable. Would you have a shared space with separate wings, or how would that work?
4: How about separate compounds on either end of the ranch?
5: Oh, wow.
3: In one shower.
4: Just can't quit you, Jack. Braves took the finale with the Pirates 10-5 yesterday. Mike Yastrzemski hit a grand slam in the ninth inning, put the game out of the reach. Braves were up by just a run when he hit the dinger off Dennis Santana. Third career grand slam for Yastrzemski. Uh-huh. American Coco Gauff lost in a fifth-set tiebreaker at the Wimbledon semifinals. Men's semifinals today, Jannik Sinner and Novak Djokovic will go at it at 10:30 this morning. World Cup. France shuts out Morocco 2-0 to reach the semifinals.
3: All right, Dave, I have a moral dilemma for you right now. Okay?
4: Okay.
3: Let's add to what's already been a horribly inappropriate sports update with this question for you. Now, you do play-by-play for Marshall, right?
4: That's ish. Yeah, ish. Let's go with ish.
3: Ish, okay.
4: No offense to the voice of the herd, Steve Cotton. But
3: right,
4: ish.
3: But you're there.
4: Yeah, I'm there.
3: Yeah, okay. Like, you hold his wallet while he's doing the games or something. Like, you run down and get him a Coke or something
4: out
3: of the machine.
4: Well, we've established he will not let me get him water, Coke, or food for fear I will
3: spit
4: try
3: in
4: to
3: it?
4: Sabotage him.
3: Oh,
4: yes.
3: Okay. All right, well, back to my question. Should you be allowed to sleep with the player sisters?
4: What?
3: Yeah, there's a story here this morning.
4: Well, considering it would be, I'm dealing with college athletes, it would be somewhat inappropriate, I would imagine.
3: Well, they're sisters. You don't know how old their sisters are. They could be a lot older. I mean, these guys are 20, 21 down there.
4: Oh,
3: they might have a, 28-year-old sister. Whatever. The point is this. San Antonio Spurs broadcaster fired because he was sleeping with one of the player's sisters.
4: Okay, I saw this story.
3: Yeah.
4: And I'm not 100% certain on the exact reason. So he put out this, it was a tweet or an X post or Instagram, like confessing all of his sins, right?
3: Yeah, his girlfriend hacked his Instabrag, caught him, outed him, and then this goofball posted, "This is my girlfriend of 6 years, but I cheated on her with Lauren Waters." Well, thanks for naming her. I'm sure she appreciates that.
4: Sure she's
3: so
4: happy.
3: Feel free to continue following me if you think I'm a good guy, because I'm not.
4: See, if I were his boss, that's what I would have fired him for.
3: Yeah, I agree.
4: Not the infidel. Like, what you do, that's... Yeah. That's kind of your own personal problem.
3: Yeah. Mm-hmm.
4: But once your problem becomes my issue as an organization, that's what I'd have fired you for.
3: Agreed. And maybe that's what it is. Yeah. You know what? I mean, again, we know how horribly written a lot of news stories are now. Maybe he's not fired because of the affair. He's fired and had the affair.
4: Now, granted, I also probably would, as a boss, probably wouldn't be too happy that you're, you know, canoodling with one of my players' sisters, because that can cause all kinds of, you know, inner turmoil there.
3: That's a whole other thing.
4: But that the public stupidity is what I would have said. That's enough.
3: I will tell you this. I would personally want to watch a San Antonio Spurs game now, hoping that one of the players would run up there and start punching him in the head. I think that'd be worth what, Nikki?
5: That's
3: wouldn't you
5: what
3: agree?
5: You're looking for.
3: Well, yeah, I think that'd make it more interesting.
4: It would be better during introductions. So if you ever watch intros, right, the NBA players will, you know, college will kind of, they'll high-five the play-by-play guys, that. Instead of that, just coming right out, haymaker,
3: uppercut,
4: knocking out cold.
3: Pal, right in the kisser.
0: Let me know you hear me speaking. Good up, up, up. 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

0: Jack and Nikki on 102 WVAQ. Coming up next on the show, a visit to the wonderful world of TikTok, America's mental illness factory, where once in a while you find a diamond in the rough.
1: Mm.
0: And we think we found one for you. And surprisingly, it's about National French Fries Day. And I think you're going to enjoy this. Wouldn't you agree, Nikki Drake?
1: Yes.
0: Okay, then.
1: I agree.
0: Nikki agrees. Nikki Drake tested. Nikki Drake approved. Yeah. Coming up.

0: Theo Cruz, 102 WVAQ. He throws his pants up in the air sometimes, and then he yells "Ayo" and waits to see if there's an echo. By the time he's finished doing that, of course, his pants have dropped back down into his hands. It's a little game he likes to play.
1: Sure, yeah. I like this little history lesson on the song.
0: Thank you. Yeah. Huge waste of everyone's time. Well, we're going to continue with the wasting of your time right now as we head to TikTok.
2: TikTok.
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8: Put that on TikTok.
0: All right. About 45 minutes ago, our own Nikki Drake mentioned that it's National French Fries Day. And we were talking about the best place to get your delicious French fries. Well, some guy on TikTok has taken it one step further. He's actually turned Michael Jackson's Human Nature into a song about French fries. Now, normally, when you hear something like this, you see something like this, you think, well, this is going to be ridiculous. It's going to be awful. It's another one of these jackasses on TikTok trying to get attention.
1: Yeah.
0: Look at me, everybody. Look at me, you know, going through the drive-thru with her stupid songs and everything. That's what we thought.
1: That's, yes.
0: But then we queued it up and listened to it and went, oh, wow.
1: This is great.
0: Yeah, this is really something.
1: I'm going to be singing this all day. Like, it's going to be stuck in my head.
0: I'm telling you, this is actually impressive. Yeah. So it's a nice break from the usual idiocy, untalented people desperate for attention, or as we call it, the Jack and Nikki show.
1: Right.
0: Listen to...
1: Every now and then you get a gem.
0: Yeah, that's right. Mostly just a huge steaming turd, but once in a while, hey, I think I see a piece of corn. All right, listen to this guy turn human nature into a song about French fries.

0: Wow. How about that? Isn't that wild?
1: I love it. I love it so much.
0: I can't believe how good that is.
1: Yeah.
0: First of all, he's really talented. The guy's a good singer.
1: Sure.
0: Yeah. Yeah.
1: I'm a big fan of that.
0: I'm not sure what I enjoy more now that I think about it. Something like that from a talented person who did a good job.
1: Yeah.
0: Or
1: yeah.
0: Hating on somebody who is untalented in a drive-thru, wasting everybody's time.
1: Which one is better?
0: I don't
1: actually
0: know.
1: Finding something enjoyable or
0: just hating
1: the hatred.
0: On, yeah.
1: Sure.
0: Because you know how fun that is.
1: It is, yeah. Now, if you were working a drive-thru, Jack Loger, and this guy came through and started singing this, would that be a waste of time or would you allow it?
0: If I heard that coming through the speaker, through my headset, somebody from the drive-thru, meals on me.
1: Oh, yeah. Okay.
0: That's exactly right. I'll bankrupt that fast food restaurant.
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0: It's Olivia Rodrigo on 102 WVAQ with her stupid song. Jack and Nikki on a Friday
1: morning. I love
0: morning
1: that stupid song.
0: With our stupid show.
1: Yeah, I love the stupid show too.
0: Coming up on this show, I'm going to kind of continue on this theme we had going earlier, talking about National French Fries Day and where do you get your French fries?
1: Mm-hmm.
0: Mostly fast food restaurants.
1: Yes.
0: Well, what happens at fast food restaurants? Well, some strange things. I experienced something weird yesterday in Buchanan.
1: Uh-oh.
0: Something that I've never seen before.
1: Really?
0: Yeah, and I'm concerned about how people are behaving in public. We'll get into it next.

0: Channel 102 WVAQ. It's Jack and Nikki and you guys on studio and textual lines. I'm looking for some thoughts from you as we get into a story about what I saw at a fast food restaurant yesterday in Buchanan.
1: What in the world is going on?
2: Don't be alarmed, giant freaks.
3: Fast insanity!
4: These are all terrible ideas.
5: Part of the family tradition.
6: Wow, just like that show Big Brother.
7: You don't see that on Animal Planet.
8: To be honest, I've never seen such dysfunction.
0: Well, it's pretty dysfunctional. It's pretty weird. Mm-hmm. We've had the conversation on this show once or twice over the years about people walking around in public places, usually grocery stores, talking on their phones on speaker.
9: Yes.
0: All right. So this is a new wrinkle on that.
9: Which is annoying yet highly entertaining at the same time.
0: That is correct.
9: Yeah.
0: Because the person on speaker, they have no idea that what they're saying is being broadcast live all over a grocery store. Well, yesterday I happened to be going through Buchanan in the early afternoon.
9: Okay.
0: And I stopped at a fast food restaurant.
9: Mm-hmm.
0: Now, I am not going to identify the exact location for a couple of reasons. I don't want to cause any trouble for anyone.
9: Yes.
0: And also, the person who owns this restaurant is especially litigious. So, I'm just going to step around that.
9: Oh, okay.
0: Yeah. Okay. So, I pull into this place and I go in. And I place my order, and I get my food, and I go over and sit down. So far, so good.
9: Okay, yeah, we're doing all right.
0: Mm-hmm, yeah. Now people are starting to kind of make their way into the restaurant in question.
9: Mm-hmm.
0: And there's a bit of a line there as people are ordering their food. And right on the other side of that line for the food, there's a little partition wall there that's about, maybe shoulder high. Okay?
9: Okay.
0: And so along that wall,
9: yeah,
0: is a row of seats.
9: Yes.
0: It's a long bench seat,
9: yeah,
0: and
9: okay,
0: then some tabletops.
9: All right, gotcha.
0: There is a woman sitting there.
9: Uh-huh.
0: With her phone out.
9: Mm-hmm.
0: She has it on speaker, and she's checking her messages. And she is playing them at full volume across the entire restaurant.
9: Oh, my gosh.
0: Now, I wasn't even sitting close to her, and I could hear her messages.
9: Yes.
0: And so could everybody else in this joint. And the people behind her,
9: mm-hmm,
0: who were all in line, they could look over that little partition there and see her phone. They could see right over her shoulder.
9: Yeah, yeah.
0: So, first of all, she's got like 3 failed login attempts to try to get to her voicemail.
9: Of course.
0: Yeah. Yeah. It's like, I'm afraid your password is incorrect. Please try again. Beep, boop, beep, boop, beep, boop, beep. Your password is incorrect. Please try again.
9: Oh, boy.
0: Beep, boop, beep, boop, beep, boop, beep, beep.
9: Mm-hmm.
0: Your password. Oh, for God's sake. I wanted to get, ma'am, do you want me to?
9: Yeah. Do you need help?
0: You know what? Just. So she finally gets in, and she starts playing these new messages.
9: Oh, boy.
0: And it's, maybe the funniest one was a hang up. It was the message number 1, clunk clunk.
9: Oh no!
0: 12:51 a.m.
9: Right.
0: So they called you at 12:51 and just hung up on you.
9: Into her voicemail,
0: mm-hmm,
9: and so it's going to read out the entire number before,
0: yes,
9: each message.
0: You got it. You
9: and then
0: got it.
9: Give you the timestamp and everything.
0: Yes.
9: So now whoever has been calling,
0: mm-hmm,
9: like their number is being broadcast around along with whatever personal information they're going to leave on this voicemail.
0: 100% correct, Nikki.
9: Wow.
0: Drake.
9: Wow.
0: That is excellent analysis.
9: Oh, goodness.
0: Now, if I wanted to or anybody else there, I could have pulled up my phone and just listened to these numbers as they were being read out and put,
9: yeah,
0: them in my phone and then called and harassed these people. It'd,
9: sure,
0: be a weird thing to do, but I'm just saying it's possible.
9: Yeah, some doxing could happen. You never know.
0: That's,
9: you're
0: exactly
9: out
0: right.
9: In public.
0: So here's the thing. So she plays 3 new messages and then plays her saved messages. Saved messages that she's already heard and saved.
9: Now, did you catch the timestamps and dates on those? What was the oldest message?
0: I did
9: saved?
0: Not, but I will tell you.
9: I'm curious.
0: It was I didn't catch that because again I'm trying to eat over
9: right,
0: here,
9: yeah,
0: and
9: then,
0: you know, and people are all kind of
9: telenovela running there. So.
0: Yeah, people are looking around at each other, kind of giving each other the knowing looks that strangers give each other when,
9: yep,
0: one person is acting like, you know, some type of moon bat.
9: Yep.
0: Yeah. Okay. She's going through her messages. And most of it's mundane. It's a lot of hang-ups. Mm-hmm. I heard a, you know, a couple of messages, I guess, like, I don't know, from a physician's office or something. But then there's a woman.
9: But did they leave details?
0: No. There's a woman screaming in one of these messages. I know what you did. If you think I'm not going to say anything, you're wrong. You better call me right now. Click. And she's like, beep. I know what you did. I said it. You're calling back right now. And I was like, why are you listening to that twice at full volume?
9: Right.
0: In front of, what are you doing?
9: But
0: what
9: also, are you doing? Excuse me, what did you do?
0: Well, see, this is the thing now, isn't it? I didn't have time to meddle in her affairs.
9: Oh, Jack.
0: But I did want to, on my way out, mm-hmm. you know, toss my stuff in the garbage and walk by and say, ma'am, what did you do to this woman? I'm just curious. But she, now here's the thing about this. This woman looked to be maybe around 50.
9: Okay.
0: And I'm going to just be honest, kind of a crazy look.
9: Uh-oh. Crazy eyes.
0: Crazy eyes.
9: Sometimes you have that.
0: Crazy makeup.
9: Oh, crazy makeup.
0: Crooked wig.
9: What is
0: wearing
9: happening?
0: Three different outfits. I mean, it was a strange situation.
9: Okay.
0: So I kind of felt bad for her.
9: Sure.
0: But at the same time, what are you doing?
9: Yeah.
0: Yeah. Studio text lines are open, 888-777-6640. You can call us. You can text us at 35651. You can use the open mic feature on the WVAQ app. Just curious, have you ever run into anything like this? Have you seen people? I mean, again, there's having the conversation mm-hmm. on speaker,
9: but
0: which is one thing.
9: Checking your messages.
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1: Going to the studio and text lines for your reaction to the woman checking messages on her speakerphone in Buchanan at a fast food restaurant that cannot be identified for various reasons.
2: Yeah.
1: People on the text line not surprised.
2: Not surprised.
1: The only surprise on the text line is this texter said, I'm surprised it took you this long to run into this. I see it all the time.
2: I'm surprised. I have two surprises.
1: All right, then.
2: I'm surprised that she dialed into her voicemail to check it. Sometimes I have to do that because, like, the little voicemail app on my phone isn't always working properly. It's very glitchy.
1: Yeah.
2: But, yeah, dialing in, yeah, and trying to put a password in. So, yeah. That's surprising.
1: Yeah.
2: The other surprise is Jack Loger. This could have been an opportunity for you to say something and potentially have a fast food restaurant fight.
1: That's true, yeah. That's
2: true. What a missed opportunity.
1: Yeah, yeah. There could have been condiments scattered everywhere, a Coke thrown in my face. I could have smashed a tray over her head, been taken out of there in handcuffs.
2: Yeah.
1: Yeah, but,
2: so many
1: but remember, Nikki, remember.
2: Right.
1: That's only funny when I'm watching that happen to other people. It's not funny when it happens to me.
2: Sure.
1: That's the difference.
2: Yeah.
1: Now, maybe I could have tried to encourage somebody to go over there and confront her and then sit back and watch. I could have just kept looking around and gone to somebody and said, don't you think you should go over there and say something?
2: Like, I can't do that. Yeah. But man, maybe you can.
1: Yeah, I can't do it. Why not? Because I don't want to be involved. I don't want any problems.
2: Because
1: I don't care
2: I'm uncomfortable, but why don't you try?
1: Yeah.
2: You seem more confident.
1: That's what it is. Seem very confident. All right.
2: Yeah.
1: Let me do one more text here and we'll wrap it up.
2: Okay.
1: Says this texter, people are out of it. I saw a guy at a restaurant take off his shoe, smell it, and then shake the lint out of it onto the floor. How about that?
2: I'm done.
1: How about that?
2: With humans today.
1: Yeah, yeah. Hey, fella, what are you doing? Where do you think you are?
2: Wow.
1: Applebee's?

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0: 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Looks like scattered thunderstorms today, about 77 degrees this afternoon. Cloudy tonight, down to 68. Tomorrow, scattered thunderstorms and 80 degrees. We've got Dave Wilson ready to go with the sports update here in just a few minutes. And
1: there's more.
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0: You're pretty much surrounded by the Jack and Nikki Show podcast. Look, just submit, okay? just give in and accept it because pretty soon we're going to have some legislation passed requiring you to have it.

0: 102 WVAQ. It's Jack and Nikki and the Minister of Information, his own self. Dave! We call him Dave Wilson, and we think you should too. And he's here with a sports update. Dave, do we have any more going on in sports than we did yesterday, or is it just as slow?
1: About the same.
0: All right, I'll prepare the filler material then for the end of your sports update.
1: Well, work quickly. It was a 6-5 ball game in the ninth inning when the Braves' Mike Yastrzemski stepped to the plate and hit a grand slam, put the game out of reach. Braves over the Pirates 10-5. Yastrzemski connected off Dennis Santana for his third career grand slam. Not a bad night for the Pirates, right up until that point. Pittsburgh's Brian Reynolds and Esmerlin, I still can't say his name right. Esmerlin? Is that what we're going with? Valdez.
0: Merlin.
1: Hit back-to-back home runs in the third. That actually cut the Braves' lead to 3-2 at the time. Jack Mangum had four hits and three runs batted in, including a two-run homer in the fourth that brought the Pirates to a 6-4 deficit. And an RBI double in the sixth that made it a one-run game. All for naught. Pirates got beat. Braxton Ashcraft will get the ball tonight as the visiting Milwaukee Brewers come to town. Heading into the All-Star break. Over at Wimbledon, American Coco Gauff lost her semifinal bid in a fifth-set tiebreaker. Men's semifinals today. Big matchup coming up at 10:30 this morning. Number one, Jannik Sinner and Novak Djokovic will go at it again. World Cup, France on to the semifinals. Beat Morocco 2-0.
0: Okay, well, how about that? Look at you. You knocked that out in a hurry, didn't you?
1: I told you.
0: I told you to work quickly. I did work quickly. Dave, you know what? I've got another story here. We've touched on this a few times on the show. I really like this. I think you do, too. All of these people from around the world showing up in America and realizing what a great place America actually is.
1: Did you read my 4th of July column last week at WVMetroNews.com?
0: I not only
1: entitled,
0: read it.
1: Entitled, America is Awesome.
0: I printed it out, and I framed it.
1: And you should let me autograph it for you first.
0: I'll bring it in for that. Yeah. Well, here's another example of this. Here's a guy who went nuts over eating at a Longhorn Steakhouse, which is something, of course, we take for granted around here. There's a steakhouse on every corner.
2: Right, yeah.
0: But apparently he does not have that luxury. Here he is.
3: Americans, come closer. I went somewhere last night. I went to a steakhouse, a steak place. Mamma mia. Medium rare.
0: There you go.
3: Rib eye.
0: Yeah.
3: Attached with wine. I swear I have never tasted steak this good in my entire life. Mm-hmm. Oh, Lord Jesus. We have barbecue in Africa. We don't have steak.
0: Fantastic.
3: It's black barbecue we are doing over there. What a steak!
0: Wow, the Japanese, man, they love it here. That guy.
1: Oh, that guy was Japanese?
0: Yeah, certainly. Oh. Couldn't you tell from the accent? No, I'm kidding. Of course, he wasn't Japanese. What's wrong with you? Can't believe you bit on that.
2: Right?
0: Listen, man. It's so interesting that the stuff that we just are so used to, like air conditioning, like, you know, super Walmart center, I mean, these people are just blown away by this.
1: Well, I wrote last week all about this. What the Europeans have found is that all they understand about, and this broad generalizations here, but what they get about America, the perceptions are based off what you see on cable news, what they get in their media over there. And there was a fellow from Germany who was scared to come to America because all he sees is about these shootings and all this crime going on. And he gets here and hey, do you need a ride back to your hotel? Mm-hmm. Hey, let me take you. They take him out to eat. And he's like, I don't want to leave. Like, he extended his trip to go to D.C. for the 4th of July stuff.
0: Yeah.
1: There was a woman who came in and she said, I literally thought ICE was going to meet me at the airport. Mm-hmm. And then once you get away from the big cities, you get kind of into the interior. They're like, holy cow. Look at this.
0: Yeah.
1: Look at this. This is awesome.
0: Yeah.
1: Ranch dressing.
0: Yeah.
2: Ranch.
0: Yeah, it's fantastic.
1: There was another influencer. I can't think of her name. She posted on her Instagram account. She's like, oh, I get it now. Why Americans don't ever travel. They don't have to. Everything is here.
0: Everything is here.
2: There's so much to see, and it's everything's so spaced out and spread out, and there's no way to see it all.
0: That's right. It's basically everything you want. because it's an enormous country.
2: It's so big.
0: Like when you're in Europe, you know, it's kind of like we go state to state here. They go country to country.
2: Yeah.
0: There. Yeah. No, it's amazing. And just quickly, I always think about this is what we're seeing with people from other countries now coming to the United States. This is kind of like people from the United States when they come to West Virginia. It's the same kind of thing. Right? Mm-hmm. All they hear is those ignorant, backward, brain dead Cousin Marion hicks. They're going to hunt you for sport. And then they come to West Virginia and go, oh my God, this place is beautiful. It's great here. Same kind of thing, right?
1: True. Mm-hmm.
0: Yeah.
1: But we will be nice to you while we do all that.
0: Oh, we'll hunt you for sport, yeah. But we'll give you a good head start. We'll give you like 10 minutes to go and hide behind a tree. Thanks, Dave.
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WVAQ, it's Jack and Nikki on a Friday morning. Coming up next, oh sure, it's Friday. We're in a good mood. We're going into the weekend, but woo-hoo, that doesn't mean we don't have moral dilemmas to deal with. Yeah, that's right. It's our second moral dilemma of the morning, and it involves receiving gifts from people even though you plan to break up with them.

0: Hit Music Channel 102 WBAQ. It's Jack and Nikki and you guys getting all judgmental up in here. That's right, it's time for You Be the Judge, settling issues in the court of public opinion. The only place it really matters in current year. And yes, we will go, as we always do, until we reach a verdict. And that verdict will be gaveled into the official record.
1: Oh, boy.
0: And must be respected as such.
1: Okay.
0: Studio and text lines are open, 888-777-6640. Call us, text us there. Text us at 35651. And yes, of course, you can use the open mic feature on the WBAQ app to send us a voice memo. Here is the situation. A woman has dumped a man a day after he gave her a gaming PC worth $3,348.
1: Mm.
0: Come on down.
1: Okay, yeah.
0: You're a rube. Yeah, they were together for 3 years. He gave her this PC. She broke up with him the next day. Now,
1: Whoa. It
0: should be noted that under most laws in most places, a gift is a gift. Once it's been handed to you, it's yours. So the ownership goes to the recipient.
1: Mm-hmm.
0: So he gave it to her. It's hers. She breaks up with him. Sorry about your luck, goofball. Now, here's what adds to the pain of this for this man. The girlfriend admitted that she knew the gift was coming and waited for that gift and then broke up with him afterward, causing many to say, what a terrible person.
1: Yeah.
0: That's really awful.
1: What a horrible person.
0: Yeah, it's bad.
1: So
0: it's
1: if you, bad. Yeah, no.
0: All right, so can anybody defend this? Even Nikki Drake, attorney at law.
1: I'm usually really good at defending scumbags for some reason.
0: Gee, I wonder why that is.
1: I know. Maybe. Maybe something happened. Maybe something really big red flag happened after receiving the computer that.
0: Conveniently, the very next day.
1: Conveniently.
0: Yeah.
1: Yeah. Uh-huh. Maybe. Okay, here's something very specific that probably didn't happen.
0: Mm-hmm.
1: Okay, in fantasy world, received said gaming computer. Maybe she wasn't appreciating it enough or didn't say thank you or something, and he just went off the deep end and was yelling and throwing stuff and very angry.
0: He went Chris Brown on her?
1: Yes.
0: Mm-hmm.
1: And she was like, yeah, big red flag, I'm leaving, bye, and I'm taking the computer with me.
0: Uh-huh.
1: Mm-hmm. That's how she appreciated the gift. She took it with her instead of leaving it behind.
0: That's

0: It's all well and good, Ms. Drake.
1: Yeah.
0: However, she admitted she knew the gift was coming and waited to receive it.
1: Oh, no.
0: So that shows that she was intending to break up prior.
1: Okay.
0: Because she said, I waited.
1: Well, then.
0: I waited to do the breakup. Now, I tell you what I want to do, Nikki. I want to lump because I don't normally lump.
1: No.
0: But when I do lump, mm-hmm. I think I do it correctly.
1: Okay.
0: I want to lump this in the same category as people who wait until after Christmas to break up with somebody so they can get the Christmas presents.
1: Right, yeah.
0: So they know in November, hey, I'm out. I'm not. I don't want to be in this. But they wait another 5 or 6 weeks, and then they get to Christmas. They get the gifts from this person.
1: Sure.
0: And then somewhere between Christmas and New Year's, they call it off.
1: Yeah, they break up.
0: Right.
1: All done.
0: There's that. There's people who they have a birthday coming up. They know they're going to get birthday presents. They mm-hmm. wait on that, and then they go. It's the same. It's all really pretty much in the same category as far as I'm concerned. Would you agree with my lumping?
1: I agree with your lumping.
0: Okay.
1: Yeah.
0: I lump.
1: This is why we encourage people to break up before Thanksgiving.
0: Right. If you're going to break up with somebody, I say you don't time it out so that you can get free stuff before you go. I mean, this is a relationship, not a game show. You're not getting lovely parting gifts at the end of it. Oh, you lose, but on the way out,
1: here's your lovely parting gift.
0: Here's a trip for two to Cancun. Here's a vacuum cleaner.
1: Oh gosh.
0: Here's a spare tire for your car. I don't know what kind of game show this would be.
1: Weird prizes. Either.
0: But anyway, the point is that if you're waiting 2 or 3 months, you know there's probably going to be some intimacy in there as well that you don't want, that you're going along with, so you can get to those gifts. And really, what does that make you then?
1: Oh, wow. Okay. All right.
0: There's another layer. All right, people, help us peel this onion. 888-777-6640. 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
0: All right, it's the moral dilemma this morning. The case of the woman who waited on an expensive gift, received it, and then split up with her boyfriend. And it's not looking good for her on the text line. What a surprise. It's pretty much indefensible. We'll get to your thoughts next.

0: Taylor Swift on 102 WVAQ. It's Jack and Nikki wrapping up our moral dilemma here this morning. The woman who waited on a gift, it was a PC worth $3,348. Mm-hmm. Boyfriend gave it to her. Next day, she broke up with him and then said, hey, I knew this was coming. I waited and then I broke up with him. And the reaction on the text line... disdain. That's right, Nikki. Disdain.
1: Sure.
0: Yeah, people don't care for it.
1: I understand that.
0: Yeah, there's really no support for this. People are saying that this is really a horrible thing to do. And a couple of people picked up on what I was saying about, mm-hmm. hey, look, if you are sticking around in a relationship for 2 or 3 months, continuing to have a relationship with somebody and relations... because of what you're going to be getting in return. What does that make you? Well, people have answered, and I'm not going to read that answer because, some of them are quite unpleasant.
1: I was doing a little recon on the story, and somebody did mention that, you know, while she has the right to keep the gift, he has the right to then go tell her friends and family what she did.
0: That's interesting because somebody texted in, I hope she's been bragging about this on social media so other guys can avoid her.
1: Right. I mean, yeah. And sometimes, you know, your reputation, whether it's friends, family, coworkers, whoever you run tell that to.
0: Yeah.
1: If this guy is being like, hey, guess what she did? We broke up and she waited around for a couple months so she could get this final gift out of me.
0: Yeah.
1: Yeah. And then, it's just very interesting.
0: You kind of hope that if you live in any kind of a just and ordered universe, mm-hmm. that there's some type of karma for people who do this kind of a thing.
1: Mm-hmm.
0: You hope that if she does something like this and legally can get by with it because she can keep it,
1: mm-hmm.
0: but you do hope that the word gets out what kind of person she is, and that kind of taints her in the dating community, and she pays that price for it.
1: Yeah.
0: There's got to be a price to be paid for being a terrible person.
1: Now, I don't know the legalese, okay, but this is kind of like fraud, right? Like, she stuck around for 2 months and was just kind of deceptive about things.
0: Yeah.
1: So there's got to be, like, there might be some sort of
0: I think fraud is when you say something that isn't true or something that you're going to do or something mm-hmm. that is not. So maybe if she said something to him like, I'll never leave you, I'll be with you forever.
1: Yeah.
0: Maybe I guess you can make that argument, but good luck.
1: Yeah.
0: I mean, come on. What court is going to be
1: wait
0: a minute, hang on. She told you she loved you and you gave her something. Well, straight to prison for you, Missy. Coming up next, 50% Friday, about to launch WVAQ.com. Got a sweet deal for you, a unique deal, and we'll tell you all about it. 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

0: 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Nikki Drake will tell us all about it.
1: Oh, okay, sure. Yeah, Sonic Serenity Healing, your 50% Friday deal, a $50 certificate for only $25. It's going live in about six-ish minutes. And you can go get your serenity on, your holistic wellness and sensory healing. Exactly.
0: Go on, Nikki.
1: Yeah.
0: Tell us about Sonic Serenity Healing.
1: Ooh. So they have a harmonic egg that you can go sit inside.
0: Is that the one Robin Williams used to sit in on Mork and Mindy?
1: What?
0: A harmonic egg?
1: Yeah, sure.
0: Yeah.
1: Sure. Mm-hmm. Yeah, they grabbed it right from the set. Mm-hmm. Yeah.
0: All right.
1: An inner soul liquid sound table. You're floating, and then the vibrations of the music is traveling through the bed.
0: I wanted to do that.
1: That's kind of cool.
0: See,
1: do you get to pick your music, or does it have to be something like tranquil?
0: So let me guess. So
1: lo-fi.
0: You're soaking in this. You're floating.
1: It's a bed.
0: It's a bed.
1: Yeah. So you're not submerged in water or anything.
0: Oh, I thought it was some kind of
1: goo.
0: Yeah, some kind of goo that kind of holds your body up, and you're just
1: you're floating in goo.
0: Yeah, you want to have some kind of. But you're saying that there's music coming in that should relax you. So
1: slime. You
0: know what the music's going to be. Let the bodies hit the floor. Let the bodies hit the floor. Let the bodies hit the... Can we change the song?
1: Yeah. Whoa. That totally supports meditation. Yeah.
0: That's what I listen to when I meditate.
1: Okay. All right. Yeah. All right. Let's see. What else do they have? Oh, the Ionic Foot Detox. I want to see if that works for you.
0: You think my feet are toxic?
1: I don't know. Maybe. You run around outside a lot. I don't know.
0: Nature boy.
1: Mm-hmm. Yeah, nature boy over here.
0: I will tell you, and I don't want to brag. This is not the time to be boastful. We're trying to promote 50% Friday.
1: Yeah.
0: I have, notoriously, I'm known for having no foot odor.
1: Ooh.
0: I've never had
1: it. I do not need to test that out. I will take you at your word.
0: I've never had it.
1: I don't want to. I'm fine. Maybe Dave Wilson can,
0: but it's never happened.
1: I don't, yeah.
0: Okay. I don't know why. It's perhaps an anomaly.
1: Very interesting.
0: Yeah.
1: They have a lot of wellness happening over there, including a salt wellness suite, and they've got the terahertz wand therapy, and it's all 50% off because it's 50% Friday.
0: That's right. Now, I'm not saying they'll give you an additional discount if you say Jack Loger has no foot odor, but it wouldn't hurt to try.
1: Why would the
0: go ahead
1: other
0: and say
1: people
0: that.
1: Be able to say that you have no foot odor?
0: I'm just saying, if you say that...
1: Yeah. See what happens?
0: See what happens. Maybe they'll give you an additional discount.
1: Maybe they'll just look at you very confused.
0: Maybe they'll ask you to leave. I don't know. But I do know this.
1: Out.
0: They're going to give you a sweet deal.
1: Yeah.
0: 50% Friday at WVAQ.com. 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
1: Yes. 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

0: 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Good chance of some scattered thunderstorms today, about 77 degrees. I know you're shocked. Cloudy tonight, down to 68. Oh, wait, what's this? Scattered thunderstorms possible tomorrow. What? Well, okay. 80 degrees on the morrow. Coming up on the show, well, you know, we're going to tell you what's trending, and we're going to talk about celebrities in a most disrespectful way.
1: Yes, of course.
0: Which is what they deserve, as far as I'm concerned. And here in just a minute, scare the pants off of you people. If you are on dating apps, there are some dangers you should be aware of, and I don't mean just the usual scumbaggery. Oh, no, no, it gets even worse than that. We'll tell you straight ahead, 102 WVAQ.

0: 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It's Jack and Nikki heading back to the crime desk for news from the game of love.
1: And so begins her life of crime.
2: I always had a yearning for the criminal life.
3: I don't know. I left the criminal life behind.
4: Well, I guess crime doesn't pay.
5: Crime doesn't pay.
6: Crime doesn't pay!
7: Oh, it's all my fault. I drove them to a life of crime.
0: Well, this is concerning.
8: Oh, boy.
0: If you are using dating apps looking for love right now, you might find more than love. You might find somebody who is ready to rob you. NBC News says the FBI is warning singles about an increase in dating app robberies.
8: Oh, no.
0: Yeah, this is old school, though.
8: Yeah.
0: This is old school, and you almost have to respect it because it's old school. A lot of people are going to try to get your credit card number. A lot of people are going to try to scam you that way. No, no, here's what these people are doing. According to officials, the culprit will use a dating app to arrange a meeting with you. And then when they meet you, they rob you.
8: Oh, boy.
0: Again.
8: We're just trying to find love here. Come on.
0: Now, what you just said right there is what I picture the victim saying as they're being robbed. Oh, come on, fella. I was just trying to find some love. Oh, all right. Here's my purse.
8: All right. Oh, geez.
0: Do you love me, though?
8: But do you love me?
0: Look. Here's my wallet. Let's make a life together. There are easier ways to rob me instead of taking my wallet right now. Marry me and take it gradually over time.
8: Over time.
0: Yeah,
8: right.
0: Look, I'll give you the same wallet. I'll just meet it out over the next decade. And then you can divorce me and you can also have... Listen, just hear me out on this. You can have, in addition to my wallet, you can take my house.
8: Oh, wow.
0: Now, you're shortcutting it right now by just taking the wallet. Just stick around to take everything. Come on, you crazy satch. What is wrong with you?
8: That's a really good argument.
0: That's what I would do. That's what I would do.
8: And then, like, you're also going to be, like, saving some of the frustration and stress from the thief, from the criminal, because they don't have to go around scamming all kinds of other people and catfishing and all that. That takes time and energy.
0: You could make that argument as well.
8: Yeah.
0: Look, you could spend the next few years meeting random strangers, taking wallets, hoping they have money in their accounts. But I got it all, baby. Got the wallet right here. I got the car, the house, all of it. You can take it. Just come back to the house with me. Put in the time.
8: Oh, geez.
0: So here's the thing. According, again, back to the report, according to the story, one victim actually met up with somebody, and they brandished a firearm and took them to the ATM and forced them to withdraw money from the ATM and give that to them.
8: Oh, no.
0: Yeah.
8: Wow.
0: Which, again, this goes back to the scenario we just painted. When that money's, you know, clicking out of the ATM, you just look over your shoulder and smile and say, there's more where that came from. Let's put a ring on it.
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2: Mm-hmm.
1: It's National Kitten Day.
2: Is it really?
1: Yeah.
2: Really?
1: Yeah.
2: Aw.
1: And guess what?
2: Yeah, I have a kitten.
1: You have a kitten.
2: I do.
1: Yes.
2: Came in with photos this morning.
1: The professor.
2: That's right.
1: So adorable.
2: The professor.
1: Yes. Atticus T. Screecher.
2: Yeah. I got some of that today. I was trying to brush my teeth this morning, and I have to close the bathroom door because he keeps running in and jumping in the sink.
1: Right.
2: So I'm in there brushing.
1: Sink,
2: and on
1: toilet,
2: the other side of the door, I can hear. Yeah.
1: Yeah, that's
2: so
1: cute.
2: I had no choice but to open the door and repeatedly kiss him on the face.
1: No choice.
2: That's all I could do. There's no other way to handle that.
1: No.
2: Come here, Will Boy.
1: It's also French Fries Day.
2: Yes, French fries.
1: So where are you going to get your fries from to celebrate?
2: Oh, you know, I'm going to have to give that some thought. It's one of those, it's a mood thing, but.
1: Yeah, it is a mood thing.
2: I like the crinkle fries from Arby's with some ranch.
1: Okay.
2: Pretty good.
1: Yeah, ranch?
2: Yeah.
1: Gotta be the ranch.
2: Yeah, I love ranch with the fries, yeah.
1: Speaking of ranch, Walmart is now offering VIP tours for international ranch dressing loving World Cup soccer fans.
2: VIP, you say?
1: VIP.
2: How fancy.
1: Yes, very fancy. It includes a Walmart passport, aisle stamps, so when you get to the different aisles, some swag and guides and product samples. However, there's no giant jars of ranch dressing as souvenirs. Which, if they did have one, would have to go in their checked luggage, or they would have to ship it with UPS.
2: Is the tour led by a large, disheveled woman wearing pajama bottoms?
1: Well, in one of the videos, it was led by a group of Australians chanting, "We are going to Walmart."
2: Oh, that's great.
1: Right?
2: That's great.
1: Netflix is exploring live TV and with their bundles because U.S. viewers, well, they're getting tired of all the streaming.
2: Is that right?
1: Yeah. And trying to keep us hooked.
2: Mm-hmm.
1: Trying to keep us on Netflix. Their plan is to mix in those live channels with the streaming library.
2: Mm-hmm.
1: And analysts say this could help grow the crowded streaming market.
2: Uh-huh.
1: But publishers see it as a shift away from pure streaming. And here's the thing. They just raised their prices again.
2: Okay, and so Netflix, they want to offer live channels.
1: Yeah.
2: Then. Don't we already have a word for that?
1: Yes.
2: Cable?
1: Yeah.
2: Isn't that generally how cable TV works? You just turn it on and there's the channel and you just watch what's on. Okay.
1: Mm-hmm.
2: That's really interesting.
1: It is interesting. They do have, like, they have WWE. So they've got
2: Like live events. Yeah,
1: I get that. Live programming.
2: And they did some boxing and stuff. I watched something on there a while back. I don't remember what it was, but it was a live event. I get the live event thing.
1: Mm-hmm.
2: But I mean, just generally speaking, if it's like, hey, you can watch TV. You know, I mean.
1: Yeah. Right.
2: Or through your Netflix.
1: I'm just really tired of all of the streaming.
2: I tell you what.
1: It's getting exhausting and expensive.
2: It,

0: Too many options. Mega Millions lottery is up to $604 million tonight.
1: Here we go.
0: Lump sum cash payout, $266.3 million.
1: Mm-hmm. Yeah. Okay. We're getting to that threshold where people are starting to pay attention now.
0: Right.
1: Yeah, because, you know, $30 million, pshaw.
0: Pshaw.
1: Pshaw. $600 million. Oh, maybe I'll play.
0: Right. Yeah. And in some food news, this is very interesting. Diet Coke was used to dissolve a huge mass in a woman's stomach.
1: Okay.
0: She had a large mass in her stomach. She began drinking 1.5 liters of Diet Coke every day.
1: Oh, wow.
0: And it helped dissolve this. And, you know, it just absolutely wild.
1: If they're smart, they'll use that in their advertising.
0: Yeah.
1: It's delicious and it dissolves masses.
0: Right?
1: Yeah.
0: That's just... I don't even know.
1: It's lump.
0: It's being dissolved. And that's what's trending, 102 WVAQ.
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0: Tabloid Trash on 102 WVAQ. Our top story this morning, we're back to Taylor and Travis news. Yes, yesterday we did not begin with them, and it was the first time in 2 or 3 weeks. But, well, we're back now. So here we go. Brace yourselves. Taylor Swift and Travis Kelce are reportedly honeymooning at a private club in Big Sky, Montana.
1: Oh, cool.
0: Of all places. I think people were kind of surprised by that. They used decoy private jets to avoid the media.
1: Okay.
0: Sent these jets out, and people thought they were traveling around the world to exotic places instead.
1: They've been around the world.
0: Nope. Montana is where they went, to a famous private mountain resort where they can both relax. Taylor with a day at the spa and Travis with a day in a local stream fighting a bear over a trout.
1: Yes.
0: Because he's a manly man.
1: Oh, that's
0: my money is on the bear.
1: Yeah.
0: All right. One more story about Taylor and Travis.
1: Oh, boy.
0: Fake AI pictures of the wedding are circulating on the internet.
1: Oh, sure.
0: Yeah, that's right.
1: Of course.
0: Yeah, director Joseph Kahn was a guest at the wedding, and he explained how to tell if it's AI.
1: Yeah.
0: It's pretty quick and easy.
1: Okay.
0: The people in the background look happy to be there. That's how you can tell it's AI.
1: Right.
0: Right? Because everybody's just sighing and going, okay, I guess I have to do this.
1: We're here at a fake wedding. All right.
0: Yeah,
1: let's go.
0: Cheer on this.
1: They're already married. Why are we doing this?
0: Yeah. You know. Also another clue, some of the people in the background who look happy also have two heads.
1: Oh gosh, that's a
0: clue. Because it's AI, yeah, because
1: sure.
0: A lot of times there's like a smaller second head coming out. Hey, everybody, I'm just here for the wedding. Quiet second head.
1: Right.
0: Yeah.
1: All right, we've got some people on a list for the sexiest man alive.
0: There he is.
1: Yeah.
0: People Magazine's sexy man.
1: Mm-hmm. Polymarket already has the odds for who's going to be sexiest man alive.
0: Uh-huh.
1: And I'm struggling with this list because there's a lot of really good people on the list. Uh-huh. And then others where I'm like, why? You don't belong here.
0: Only one can be sexiest.
1: I know. Bad Bunny, Michael B. Jordan, and Hudson Williams and Connor Story are all in the top four, I guess.
0: Uh-huh.
1: And then Ryan Gosling, Timothy Chalamet, and Travis Kelce.
0: Timothy Chalamet.
1: They have the lowest odds, those last three.
0: Uh-huh.
1: Michael B. Jordan was named Sexiest Man Alive already, right?
0: I don't
1: like in
0: honestly know.
1: 2020?
0: I think so,
1: he
0: yes.
1: He already won?
0: Yeah, I think so, yes.
1: Yeah.
0: Yep.
1: Okay, so he's back on the list. Can you do that? Can you win multiple times?
0: Yeah, you can do it repeatedly,
1: okay.
0: Yeah.
1: Okay. Yeah. All right. How many times has that been done? Because I know it's been done before.
0: Well,
1: I just can't remember.
0: Again,
1: I don't know.
0: Kind of put me on the spot here. I'm not a sexiest man alive historian.
1: Oh, okay.
0: I don't have the exact numbers, but
1: I thought you collected
0: every
1: issue. I
0: think Brad Pitt won it.
1: Did he?
0: Multiple times.
1: Okay.
0: Yeah, Brad Pitt at his peak.
1: Okay.
0: Yeah.
1: All right.
0: Peak Brad Pitt. That's hard to top.
1: Right.
0: I mean, let's face it.
1: Yeah.
0: He's a
1: good
0: looking guy.
1: I'm not
0: going
1: to be mad if Michael B. Jordan wins again. I think he definitely deserves
0: to be. He's a good looking guy,
1: too. Yeah, in the running for sure.
0: Yeah.
1: But yeah, the top four, absolutely. Yeah, that's a tough vote for me.
0: All right, then.
1: All right.
0: Well, choose wisely, Nikki Drake. And remember, it's a secret ballot when you go in, pull the curtain behind you.
1: Sure,
0: and check and make sure nobody's watching.
1: I probably shouldn't even be talking about this right now.
0: You really shouldn't be. No, you should not. All right. The News International is reporting that they don't have very much news, so they're going to focus on Courtney Cox and her attempts to get over her breakup from Johnny McDade.
1: Oh.
0: It's over, Johnny. Pack your bags and beat it. They were together on and off for 13 years.
1: Mm.
0: Yes, on and off. According to a source, and I'm quoting now, everyone told Johnny for so long that he was beating a dead horse. And he said, no, that's her surgery. She's a person. That's what she looks like. See, she's not a dead horse because the mangled face.
1: Face.
0: Johnny was too much of a free spirit, and he had one foot out the door the whole time they were together. And when they say one foot out the door, they mean out the door of a moving car. He really wanted to get out of that relationship. He was very serious about that. Yes. And finally, Ariana Grande says that she doesn't have a strict morning routine, a strict daily routine.
1: No?
0: No, but her days are very similar. She said, and I'm quoting now, "I don't have any strict rituals. My days are mostly the same. I skip breakfast, of course, break up a marriage, get a couple of tattoos, and then wonder why I'm America's sweetheart."
1: Right, yes, sure. That's a busy day.
0: I think we're all pretty confused by that.
1: There's a lot happening.
0: I think it's amazing when you can do the stuff that she has done. Going to a married man's home, holding his newborn baby in front of his wife that... She's having an affair with this guy, and everybody's like, she's wonderful.
1: You know, Travis Kelce got it right in the Kiss, Marry, Kill. I think he got it right.
0: Yeah, I think so. Today's birthdays, Jessica Simpson is 46, Sofia Vergara is 54, and that's pretty much it. Urban Meyer, Meyer is having a birthday today as well. He's 62.
1: Oh, all right.
0: Yeah, Urban Meyer, I know.
1: Yeah, sure.
0: Okay. Big celebrity name.
1: That's all right.
0: Look, if you know, you know.
1: Right.
0: All right.
1: Yeah,
0: some people
1: know,
0: some people don't know. That's your tabloid trash on. I think he should be America's sweetheart on 102 WVAQ.
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0: Hit Music Channel 102 WVAQ, Justin Bieber and Speed Demon. I know I said this once before, but it's worth repeating. I'm surprised he's tossed in a little bit of Michael Jackson to his sound there.
1: Oh, yeah.
0: Mm-hmm. Yeah, I mean, mm-hmm. You don't really expect that from Justin Bieber. Ah! You don't really expect a lot. Kind of, I don't know, it was a weird chirping kind of noises. I mean, listen to this. Have you heard his new song? Justin Bieber's new song, the new one he just released.
1: What is it?
0: We'll listen right here.
1: Okay.
2: Look at me, I'm Peter Pan.
1: Okay. Yeah. That's what it is.
2: I'm a little boy forever.
0: Hey! Now, I say he's going full Michael Jackson there. To me, that's too far.
1: Too far?
0: Yeah, that's too far. I mean, there's kind of like a nod to Michael Jackson, yeah. But I think if you're going to sing something like that, people
1: Jack Luger's sliding scale.
0: Really going to say, it's just too much.
1: Mm-hmm.
0: Too close to Michael Jackson.
1: Mm-hmm.
0: Yeah.
1: Yeah.
0: Uh-huh.
1: You spend a lot of time thinking about this.
0: Can't make it up. Why would I make that up? I'd be wasting everyone's time if I did.
3: Just turn up. Let the speakers boom. Jack Luger and Nikki Drake. The area's number one rated morning show.
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102 WBAQ. I'm Nikki Drake. Reports show that Taylor Swift hired a bunch of private jets to fly off in different directions so nobody would follow her onto her honeymoon. What do you think? Did that really happen? 102 WBAQ.

0: 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I'm Nikki Drake. 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
0: 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Scattered storms today, high near 77. Clouds tonight, low near 68. And tomorrow, scattered storms, high near 80.

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I'm Nikki Drake. You know, World Cup fans, they are still struggling getting that ranch back to Europe. And now Walmart is stepping up and they're offering something for the ranch-loving fans. Details next. 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Whoa.

0: 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I'm Nikki Drake. Walmart's offering VIP tours for international ranch dressing loving World Cup soccer fans. It's a very long title, right? Yeah. 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Now, they're not giving away giant jars of ranch dressing as souvenirs. While, you know, some people, that's what they're looking for. 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And there have been videos of people running to Walmart after World Cup games and Australians chanting, "We are going to Walmart." I love the songs that they sing for the World Cup, including the Walmart songs. 102 WVAQ.
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0: 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I'm Nikki Drake. It's National French Fries Day. So no matter what you get for lunch, you know, which is in about an hour, enjoy some fries, maybe some ranch dressing to dip it in. WBAQ.
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0: 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I'm Nikki Drake. 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

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Scattered storms today, high near 77, cloudy tonight, low near 68, and scattered storms tomorrow, high near 80.

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1: 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Still

Homewrecker, the hit music channel, 1WVAQ, just Jamie with you. Well, it does look like Billie Eilish is going to be getting a new sister-in-law, possibly in August. Her brother Phineas got engaged in last year, but it looks like the wedding day is coming up sometime in August. 1WVAQ.

0: Olivia Rodrigo's The Cure, the hit music channel, 1GWVAQ. Well, the cure for these clouds and rain could be French fries and pina coladas. Yes, it is National French Fry Day. It is also National Pina Colada Day. Is it the best combination? No. Would I give it a try so I could feel like I'm on vacation? Sure. 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

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High about 80 today with a couple of showers and thunderstorms. There is a flood watch in effect through 10 p.m. It comes on fast and furious. It did yesterday, too. High of 83. Tomorrow, we are looking at a couple of showers and thunderstorms. But we'll have a sunny day this weekend. Sunday, high of about 90. Very sunny. 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

WVAQ. Usher said in a recent interview that he doesn't wake up drinking coffee. He drinks a combination of like celery juice, cayenne pepper, filtered water. That sounds absolutely disgusting. Good for him. I'm going to stick to my coffee. Here's The Weeknd and Daft Punk. 102 WVAQ.

0: Ladies and gentlemen, can I please have your attention? And I need all of you to stop what you're doing and listen. 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

0: Jason, the Hit Music Channel, 102 WVAQ. We are so excited to be bringing back Mountaineer Sports to WVAQ. 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

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McKenzie kicks it. It is long enough. McKenzie kicks it. It is good. The ball game is over. McKenzie kicks a 38-yard

from the 40-yard line. Out of the I formation, and here's Lewis wanting to throw. He has Brown. He makes the catch at the 40 of Ole Miss, to the 30, up the sideline, 20, to the 15, to the 10, to the 5, end zone, touchdown. He did it again.

Brown, the quarterback, is ready. Here comes the try for two. He has the snap. He drops. He looks. Pressure collapses. He's running, and he will be stopped short. They tackled him. The ball game is over. The West Virginia University Mountaineers have rallied to defeat the Louisville Cardinals in one of the greatest games in West Virginia football history. The Mountaineers prevail 46-44.

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0: Benson Boone, the Hit Music Channel, 100 WVAQ. Barstool Sports shared this video on their TikTok of a kid, a camper, who claimed they could recite the schedule and result of every NFL team since 2009. It shows this kid doing it with the actual answers right behind him on a big screen. And the campers and the camp counselors were all just absolutely freaking out that he was getting every one of them right. Now, some people are saying that this is a fake. It looks pretty legit. But, yeah, I feel like to have a memory that strong at such a young age, it's going to take him far. 100 WVA.
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Ella Langley told Billboard magazine she wishes she could be more like Dolly Parton. Yeah, babe, I think we all wish we could be more like Dolly. It's what we all aspire to. Let's be her. 1-0-GWVAQ.

0: on the Hit Music Channel 102 WVAQ. As today is National Pina Colada Day, I thought I would remind you that the guy who wrote the Pina Colada song is also an author. He wrote a comedy mystery novel called Murder Your Employer, The Master's Guide to Homicide. So read it for me. Let me know how it is. 102 WVAQ.
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The Hit Music Channel 1 at UWVAQ. Sabra recently said that he intentionally turns off the air conditioning while working on new music. 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I think it would make me miserable. Yes, so the suffering, check. 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I don't think so. I think it would make me work faster. Certainly, that doesn't mean better. 1 at UWVAQ. 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

There is a flood watch in effect through 10 p.m. tonight. Tomorrow, we're looking at a high of 83 with showers and thunderstorms as well. Sunday, a high of about 90. We'll finally get some sunshine on Sunday, partly sunny.

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I can't.

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Cheese-flavored Oreos were recently spotted at a UK grocery store. Cheese and Oreos. I think we can say a collective, hearty American with the American accent.

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0: Malcolm Todd's Earrings, the Hit Music Channel, 1-8-WVAQ. 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Tonight's Mega Millions lottery jackpot is worth $604 million. 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And if I win, I won't tell everybody, but there will be signs. 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

Gold Cleanup, proud to be the official restoration company of the Mountaineers. High of about 80 today, heavy showers and thunderstorms. In fact, there's a flood watch in effect through 10 p.m. tonight. Tomorrow, we are looking at a little more rain, mostly cloudy, high of 83. Showers and thunderstorms mostly tomorrow afternoon. We'll get a little break from the rain Sunday, high of about 90.

0: Kids today don't know the feeling of getting home from school, flipping on your TV to see if your favorite artist was number one on the countdown. This weekend, we're totally bringing that vibe back. I'm Chris Cruz, and it's Total Request Titans of the 2000s on Throwback 2K this weekend. 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
1: 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Just Jamie here, headed on out to enjoy my weekend. Hope you do the exact same. Hang in there for Sunday. It's going to be a sunny day. 1-8-GWVAQ.
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into a Friday afternoon. 102 WBAQ. How you holding up? 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

0: do people throw up when they watch a woman give birth?
1: I'm sure.
0: Seems weird.
1: Why? It's a very gruesome process.
0: Because it's also a natural and beautiful process. It's a miracle.
1: Uh-huh.
0: And I generally don't throw up when I'm witnessing miracles. Except
1: yeah.
0: that time I was watching the eclipse.
1: All right. So if anybody is out there and they're going to be giving birth in the next like couple
0: Come
1: of weeks.
0: Come on down to the WVAQ studio. All right. We'll get this place sanitized. We'll get some stirrups in here. We'll throw down a couple of sheets that will be carefully laundered in Nikki's apartment.
1: Uh-huh.
0: Okay.
1: Yeah.
0: You give birth. I will watch. And my pledge to you is I won't throw up. It'll be fine.
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0: Partying with LMFAO, throwing it back here on the afternoon show, 102 WVAQ. Partying with your favorite French fries. Celebrate accordingly today. It's National French Fry Day. We can all agree that when it comes to fast food, French fries. And I'm going to exclude waffle fries from Chick-fil-A. I'm going to exclude curly fries from Arby's. By the way, a good like dupe is the curly fries at Sheetz. Tastes really really similar there to Arby's. But no, we're going the just French fries and maybe some crinkle cut fries. We can throw that in the mix as well. We can all agree that McDonald's has the best fast food French fry and the worst is Burger King, right? Is there anybody out there, I'm curious, that thinks that Burger King's French fries are better than McDonald's? That would be my number one, McDonald's, followed by, man, I think a tie at number two for me would be either Five Guys, and not just because they pile the fries in there, but I like their fries. And also tied at number two for me would be Shake Shack, which I know we don't really have around here, but anytime I'm like going to the Pittsburgh airport, it's in the airport now, but also there's a location nearby there at Robinson where my wife and I will always stop before or after a flight. And I like their crinkle cut fries. It's simple. It works. I'm not normally a crinkle cut fry guy. And then for third place, I would say for me, it's the combination because by themselves, they're not great. They used to be better. But it's hard to beat getting just a chocolate Frosty and Wendy's fries. 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What about you? 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I know the other big conversation is always about In-N-Out, which I'm like, if you do In-N-Out versus Shake Shack, I like Shake Shack, their food better than In-N-Out. 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It's cheaper. 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So I know those are more shoestring fries. I don't know if we count that as French fries, do we? I'm curious. 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

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Well, under a flood watch through about 10 o'clock this evening, as we do have some scattered showers, thunderstorms that could pick up in the area tonight with a low of 69, so those could creep in the forecast quite quickly. Later on this evening as we roll on through the rest of our Friday. And for the weekend up ahead, mostly cloudy, humid, a couple of showers and thunderstorms, 80% chance of rain on Saturday tomorrow, high of 83, low of 65. But much better day Sunday. Will dry out and, you know, try and catch up on cutting grass and all that on Sunday. Partly sunny, very warm, less humid, high of 89, low of 64. Now back to the music. Here's Taylor Swift.

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Justin on the afternoon show, 102 WVAQ. I'm jealous, y'all. I want to go up to the concert, but I will be here playing the music for your road trip up to Pittsburgh. Louis Tomlinson is How Did We Get Here tour swinging through in Pittsburgh tonight. Stage 8 outdoors. Looks like the weather should hold up for Louis and his openers, the beaches. 102 WVAQ. Hey, have a fun time tonight.

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Can I eat the chocolate? It's like my treadmill tip. I always have the Food Network on and watch, cooking shows while I run. 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

snap. McKenzie kicks it. It is long enough. McKenzie kicks it. It is good. The ball game is over. McKenzie kicks a 38-yard field goal in the final play of the football.

Jarrett pumps. Jarrett looks. Fires deep downfield for Austin. Makes the catch. West Virginia touchdown on a 58-yard strike from Jarrett Brown to the fabulous freshman from Baltimore, Tavon Austin. Welcome to West Virginia University.

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2: I mean, to say we're excited is an understatement. 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Can't wait. I've been looking at the upcoming promotional schedule for WVU football. And as somebody who graduated in the class of 2010, I was here for the majority of, you know, the run there with Pat White and company. Pretty cool. September 5th. All white for Pat White. It's a white out for number 5 as they retire his number there on September 5th. It just makes sense. And the numbers line up. So make sure you have your white Mountaineer gear ready to represent Family Day on September 12th there from Coca-Cola. You got Gold Rush on September 26th against OSU. The Coal Rush on October 10th. And Stripe the Stadium for homecoming against Cincinnati there on October 17th. So if you don't have at least a white, a black, and a gold WVU shirt of some sort, you might want to hit up the team store there and make sure you got the outfit ready for this season. It's going to be a blast. 102 WVAQ.
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2: Just want to remind folks before we get too late into the drive home later after work here this afternoon in Morgantown, if you're heading on 68 West, the interchange there to 79 South, remember it is shut down from 6 p.m. later this evening till 6 a.m. tomorrow morning as they're working on, you know, fixing that lane that's been torn up for a while, pouring concrete, setting it all, getting everything set. So just like on Monday, again here on this Friday into our Saturday morning from 6 p.m. to 6 a.m., 68 to 79 there, the interchange, it will be shut down. So if you're on 68, you're going to have to jump on 79 North, then turn around on one of the exits, like at Westover at 152 or down the road at 153 there at Star City, and turn around and come back down. So just want to remind you of that so you don't get stuck in it later today as you're heading home from work or heading out this evening to start your weekend. Weather-wise, let's take a look at your 102 WVAQ Metro News AccuWeather forecast, brought to you by Panhandle Cleaning and Restoration, your trusted experts in water, fire, and mold cleanup. 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Well, it's 80 outside right now. Low tonight of 69, but we're under a flood watch through about 10 o'clock this evening as we've got some showers, heavy thunderstorms could pop up real quickly in the forecast tonight. Into our weekend as well, mostly cloudy, humid, a couple of showers, thunderstorms, 80% chance of rain on Saturday, high of 83, low of 65. Down to a 25% chance of some lingering showers, but partly sunny, very warm, less humid. Should be a nice end to our weekend Sunday. That's the better day of the two, with a high of 89, low of 64.

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Riding home into the weekend on this Friday afternoon. How about the latest from the Kid Laroi remixing his track Girls with Kehlani here on the remix. 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
2: Yes, we made it. Welcome to the wild and wonderful weekend. 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Anything goes in the playlist here. Call or text with those requests. Let me know. I can toss in the mix here for you. First up, we're going to start things off a little slower with just kind of vibe in here with some Bad Bunny for Sierra on the text line. Say, hey, can you play DTMF? You got it. This is my jam right here. Debris Teramas Fotos. It's a Bad Bunny here kicking things off on the Drive at 5, 102 WVAQ.

Ariana Grande's latest year on 102 WVAQ. At the end of the month, on the 31st, her new album Petals drops. She's out on the road on her tour as well, and she's got a bunch of movies and TV shows she's been attached to, but sadly, apparently she will not be a part of American Horror Story Season 13, as there's conflicting schedules there with her touring and all that. Keep it on with the request here on the Drive at 5.

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1: 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Did they get him? They got him! They got him back at the 27-yard line!
2: 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Brady's running. Brady, first down, West Virginia!
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3: 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The ball game is over!
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0: 102 WVAQ, Matt Kelly here with you, playing your requests. Whatever you'd like to hear. Here on the Drive at 5, caller text 888-777-6640. And looks like McDonald's wants to give it all to us. You know, they've been doing those new, like, craft drinks. Like the Dirty Dr. Pepper, and you got the high C thing where it's like an orange cream with the foam on top and all that. Well, guess what? Recently at the McDonald's Worldwide Convention in Las Vegas, there were a bunch of different new drinks popping up, like a Swicy Peach with Sprite Zero. So Sprite Zero base, like a peach flavoring, and then like a sweet and spicy like foam on top. There's a Popping Raz Lime with Popping Boba there in the Sprite Zero. And this one sounds good. A Horchata Dr. Pepper. They're even showing some, like, almost like, you know how you can get anything frosted? You know, a drink like a Dr. Pepper frosted at Chick-fil-A where they mix the ice cream in? Yeah, well, soon it looks like they're going to be doing Dr. Pepper shakes at McDonald's as well. And yes, even the coconut variety as well. Ugh, can't wait. 102 WBAQ.
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0: 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Well, looking outside, we do have some scattered showers, thunderstorms, in fact, a flood watch in effect till about 10 or so this evening. With some flash flooding possible, low of 69 tonight. Tomorrow, mostly cloudy, humid, a couple of showers and thunderstorms, 80% chance of more rain tomorrow, high of 83, low of 65. Partly sunny, very warm, less humid. Sunday should be a nicer day. Sunday, high of 89, low of 64. Now back to the music.

102 WVAQ. This looks far from easy. I'm not much of a puzzler. Like, I don't like jigsaw puzzles. I get frustrated very quickly. So check this out. A new Pokemon puzzle from Ravensburger. They're launching a 40,320-piece puzzle that will reportedly cost $730. I don't even know if I have the space in my house to do this. They show a guy doing it, like, on the floor. It looks like it's, like, 10 smaller puzzles that fit into one. Kind of cool.

0: Kids today don't know the feeling of getting home from school, flipping on your TV to see if your favorite artist was number one on the countdown. This weekend, we're totally bringing that vibe back. I'm Chris Cruz, and it's Total Request Titans of the 2000s on Throwback 2K this weekend. 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

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All right, let's throw back this one for Wild Bill, getting wild on a Friday, heading into the Wild Wonderful Weekend with Sir Mix-a-Lot. Here's a throwback for you.

0: Do people throw up when they watch a woman give birth?
1: I'm sure.
0: Seems weird.
1: Why? It's a very gruesome process.
0: Because it's also a natural and beautiful process. It's a miracle.
1: Uh-huh.
0: And I generally don't throw up when I'm witnessing miracles. Except
1: yeah.
0: that time I was watching the eclipse.
1: All right. So if anybody is out there and they're going to be giving birth in the next like couple
0: Come
1: weeks.
0: Come on down to the WVAQ studio. All right. We'll get this place sanitized. We'll get some stirrups in here. We'll throw down a couple of sheets that will be carefully laundered in Nikki's apartment.
1: Uh-huh.
0: Okay.
1: Yeah.
0: You give birth. I will watch. And my pledge to you is I won't throw up. It'll be fine.
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102 WVAQ. Anyway, celebrating a birthday today here on July 10th. You're in good company. The one, the only, the adorable and slimy still viral pygmy hippo Moo Dang turning two today. Oh, still adorable. They had a big bouquet of her favorite fruits and vegetables for her to chow down on there at the zoo. WVAQ. I'm sorry.

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1: Just want to remind folks that we do have more road work going on, just like on Monday. Shut down till 6 a.m. tomorrow. Talking about I-68 West on to 79 South. That's interchange at the splits. Again, we'll be shut down until 6 a.m. tomorrow morning for more work there. So shut down now through 6 a.m. tomorrow. 68 westbound there to 79. Things are shut down. So if you're on 68 West, you'll have to go up on to 79 North. Hit one of the first exits, whether you want to go with the Westover exit or you can go on up to exit 153, the Bill Stewart exit there, Star City. And you can turn around there and then come back down on 79 southbound. But the interchange there again, 68 West to 79 South, shut down for more road work tonight through 6 a.m. Saturday morning. 102 WVA.

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2: 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Well, we do have a chance of scattered showers, thunderstorms through the rest of our Friday nights. Kind of creeping in the forecast, depending on where you're at. Might see some this evening with a low of 69. For the weekend, looks like maybe a stormy Saturday to start things off, but then nice on Sunday with some more sunshine back in the mix, drying things up a bit. Saturday, tomorrow, we're looking at a high of 83, low of 65. Mostly cloudy, humid, a couple of showers and thunderstorms as the day rolls on tomorrow with an 80% chance of rain. Down to a 20% chance of some spotty showers lingering in the forecast Sunday. But for the most part, we'll see sunny skies, very warm, less humid, high of 89, low of 64. At the tail end of the weekend. Now back to the music.

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Matt Kelly here with you on the afternoon show. So the Mega Millions lottery jackpot keeps climbing, worth $604 million. It's a lump sum cash payout of $266.3. That'll buy you, what, two tanks of gas with the current prices? Oh, man, just doesn't go as far as it used to. 102 WVAQ. Got me.

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Raising our glass and cheers to the freaking weekend. It's here on this Friday night. You're in good company. Jason and I taking over next on the night show. Text me your request, 888-777-6640. Your somber's latest. My body isn't ready. 102 WBAQ. Have a wonderful weekend. Talk to you soon.

0: Ladies and gentlemen, can I please have your attention? And I need all of you to stop what you're doing and listen. 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

snap. McKenzie kicks it. It is long enough. McKenzie kicks it. It is good. The ball game is over. McKenzie kicks a 38-yard field goal in the final play of the football.

from the 40-yard line. Out of the I formation, and here's Lewis wanting to throw. He has Brown. He makes the catch at the 40 of Ole Miss, to the 30, up the sideline, 20, to the 15, to the 10, to the 5, end zone, touchdown. He did it again.

Rahm, the quarterback, is ready. Here comes the try for two. He has the snap. He drops. He looks. Pressure collapses. He's running, and he will be stopped short. They tackled him. The ball game is over. The West Virginia University Mountaineers have rallied to defeat the Louisville Cardinals in one of the greatest games in West Virginia football history. The Mountaineers prevail 46-44.

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0: This weekend on the Weekend Throwdown, we have a recap of your top five. What's up with Wendy? Our remix of the week, our throwback of the week from 2001, a hot pick from Bailey Littrell, and a sneak peek of Moana starring Catherine Lagaia and Dwayne Johnson, along with all the hits and all the throwbacks right here
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2: Checking out your WVAQ Metro News AccuWeather with the forecast is brought to you by Panhandle Cleaning and Restoration. They're your trusted experts in water, fire, and mold cleanup. Proud to be the official restoration company of the Mountaineers. Cloudy and humid this evening with a couple of showers and a thunderstorm possible. Temperatures dip to the upper 60s overnight. Could be a drier weekend with only a small threat of rain Saturday and even more unlikely for Sunday. Daytime highs both days in the mid-80s.

Fresh Show is Zara Larson, 102 WVAQ. McDonald's, not the only company with a World Cup collectible. Heinz is cashing in by selling penalty packets. The red and yellow rubber packets resemble red and yellow cards. They can be filled with ketchup and mustard. The packets are now being sold on Walmart's website. There's Benson Boone on the night show.

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1: 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Did they get him? They got him! They got him back at the 27-yard line!
2: 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Brady's running. Brady, first down, West Virginia!
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3: 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The ball game is over!
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